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0: not yours, not his. It was my fault. I'm sorry. You know? It was my fault. Not him, because he always wanted to be there for you. And I'm sorry, I was young. But he's always wanted to be a father to you. So I fucked up. And I take ownership of that, of my choices and decisions. And I'm sorry for that. He's a good guy. So don't hold that against him, because it was my fault. Just, you know, forgive me.
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0: The type of shit I'm on, you wouldn't understand. 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
0: What they talking about?
1: They talking about nothing.
0: What they talking about?
1: They talking about nothing.
0: Huh? They ain't talking about nothing.

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1: 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GA certified before I was GIA certified. 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RNC Records, play a duck to catch a duck, you know. Tricking niggas with tricking niggas, you know. Supercar driving, gold screen flying, designer win, golden child, you know. 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
3: 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Who Ricky Wayne in the mixtape? 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
0: 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We are Galaxy. We are Galaxy. We are Galaxy. 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

Damn. 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

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Like I'm singing Maze, I made her tell me what you want. I'm already knowing. She spoiled as a motherfucker. 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
1: You know.
0: I can't say his name, cause he be cheating.
1: I love you, baby.
0: Yeah. And I'm the reason. Niggas love a bad bitch.
1: Yeah, yeah.
0: What Suki say, no.

0: twerking up a chicken when I jerk it with my tits. 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

0: Ja, hoes. 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
1: Yeah, Master Ace Marco Polo album number 3 is coming out. For those that don't know, me and Ace already have 2 albums out of Brooklyn Story and Richmond Hill. The third one is coming soon. It's untitled. It'll hopefully drop later this year. We're really excited about it. Besides that, I'm still working on compositions. My brand new composition album, or it's called Many Moods of Marco Polo Volume 1. It's on DSPs now. That's my latest release that I hope people go check. It's not beats. It's more like a musical journey with my new compositions. And, you know, I was sampled 4 times by DJ Premier, and I made all this material and it turned into an album. And I pressed it on vinyl, which is coming out in 3 weeks on my new label, Frank's Drum Set. So look out for the vinyl on my website. Support independent record labels like myself. It's just me putting my own money, and it'll be available for pre-order really soon.
0: Yeah, and not only this album, waar we nu bij deze 3 keer reclame voor hebben gemaakt, heb je gedaan voor producers en beatmakers. Je hebt ook een line of drum kits gemaakt voor die beatmakers en producers, genaamd Pat Thai. En je hebt dus echt, ja, de Boom Bap Bible misschien wel gemaakt. 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En waarom heb je besloten dit te gaan doen?
1: It started with my Pad Thai drum kits on my website, marcopolobeats.com. And then I started doing expansion kits for the Akai platform. So there's Pad Thai Deluxe. To be clear, there's completely different Pad Thai ones on my website are different from the Akai ones, or different sounds. I just wanted to share my sounds with the community because the producers seemed to love my drum sounds and how they sounded, and I just wanted to share them with people because I thought they could help them. I thought instead of, you know, the dad who works a full-time job on the weekend, maybe he doesn't have time to go dig for all these sounds, so let me put them in a folder, and when you get some free time, you could just focus on making beats instead of searching and digging. So I think it's helped a lot of producers. The success of my expansions on the Akai platform, and now I've designed a plugin for Native Instruments called Marco Polo Drums, which is a Play Series VST for Kontakt. I've also did a pack for FL Studios, so I'm working all over the place, and I'm happy to contribute my sounds to the producer community. And if you've never heard my packs or interested, you could go to thempcstore.com and buy my expansions, or marcopolobeats.com for all my kits, including the Boom Bap Bible, which is every drum kit I ever put in, one bundle.
0: Nou, Marco Polo, ik zeg al namens alle beatmakers die nu luisteren, dank je wel daarvoor. 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
1: Shouts to all the Dutch audience. We always love coming to the Netherlands to perform. We always have a great time, great energy, great crowds, and great records when I go digging. It's always a cool vibe. We literally named me and Ace our first album A Brooklyn Story, which is a city in the Netherlands, Brooklyn, and we've been there, and they put us on the news. So we have a lot of deep connection and love for the Netherlands, and we'll see you hopefully in November. Thanks so much for having me on the show.
0: En jij heel erg bedankt voor dit interview. 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
2: And now, ladies and gentlemen, in your right corner, weighing in at an even 215 pounds, residing from the South Bronx, maintaining 39 wins, 40 knockouts, and no

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And this is the place to be, and you're in it. Time to get loose, and you're busy, so get with it. I'm linking rhyme after rhyme as if the poem was knitted. Well spoken, fluent, bright like neon. 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On the rails,

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1: 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What up, it's Kehlani.
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Hey, who this for?

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0: 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Expect nothing less than the biggest tracks, exclusive chosen by the Fitigeldum team, and unfiltered entertainment straight from the heart of the islands to your speakers. Fitigeldum is the baddest radio show for island music and entertainment, where the rhythms are raw, the energy is high, and the vibes are nonstop. 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

City now, I want it. 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

0: 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This that hip hop music. 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